outside again. And you know what I'm talking about. Just let me know if you wanna go to that whole mile on the range. They got a lot of nice girls.

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0: heart to say that I'd rather stay awake when I'm asleep, because my dreams are bursting at the seams.
1: Mehr Abwechslung für Oberbayern.
2: Radio Top FM.